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2: Another Sheboygan summer is here, and the fun is heating up at Lakeshore Lanes. From June 2nd through August 27th, we've got your weekdays covered with unbeatable summer specials. Tuesday through Thursday from 11 to 6, grab 3 games of bowling for just $12, and yes, shoes are included. Bringing the family? 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Plus, take a buck off appetizers while you bowl. So what are you waiting for? Beat the heat and make some memories at Lakeshore Lanes.
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0: got himself a woman. B93 rolling through a Thursday morning. Mike Newbord and you getting the party started with Keith Urban. Here's Raise 'em Up. This is Sheboygan's Country.
1: Raise 'em up. I'm talking about lighter on a Saturday night. The band plays a song you like and you sing along.

I'm a country boy, I got a four-wheel drive. Climb in my bed, I'll take you for a ride. Up city streets, down winding roads.

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Patty Love Liz, Blame It On Your Heart on a Throwback Thursday. 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You got a text request, 451-2310. 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

Powerball last night. Saturday's draw, $600 million. Mega Millions coming up on Friday, $743 million. Yeah, a lot of big ones out right now. Tracy Bird up from the country. Throwback Thursday.